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I miss you. Every bad boy needs a good girl.

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1: Wait a minute, man, don't say that. You gotta respect the women for what they believe, man. It might not go along with them, but you gotta respect them. Yeah, man, but you can't get mad with them about that. You gotta remember the sales now. One thing for sure, everybody knows what's theirs is theirs and what's yours is yours. That right? 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Hell, the

0: Frecuencia Z by Hav Asenelli.
1: Walking down the street, my heart starts to beat.

You told me to meet you here, but I couldn't get in. I was told you were dancing, and your hands were everywhere. Did you know her? Is she a friend? I know you know the doorman. Did you tell him not

0: 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I'm here, retrieve me.
1: Don't say it's over, over, over.

I'm satisfied. I drive by Mini Cooper and I'm feeling super duper. Yo, they tell me I'm a trooper and you know I'm satisfied. I do yoga and Pilates and the room is full of hotties. So I'm checking out the bodies and you know I'm satisfied. I'm digging on the opposite hope to spread it because shit is dope. And if all this can give me hope, you know I'm satisfied. I got a lawyer and a manager, an agent and a chef. Three nannies, an assistant and a driver and a jet. A trainer and a butler and a bodyguard of five. A gardener and a stylist. Do you think I'm satisfied? I'd like to express my extreme point of view. I'm not a Christian and I'm not a Jew. I'm just living out the American dream and I just realized that nothing is what it's

0: Oh, by the way, it all started like this.
1: So how's your evening so far?
2: Don't be a vibe killer.